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1: John Etchison is next to not to all the Cleveland folks here. I'd like to thank him for coming down and supporting us here for both days. Here in your hometown.

Thank you very much, Hugo. One call to sing with me, Polka. Thank you. Okay, here we go. Polka time one more time. We'll do one called the Don't Flirt Polka.

Thank you very much, ladies and gentlemen. The Wheel of Fortune Polka. Right now we're going to do a tune for you that we recorded on our Hawaiian Polka Tour album. And it goes something like this.

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Dziękujemy. Thank you very much, ladies and gentlemen. Na lewo, na prawo. Right now from our album Polka Concert, ladies and gentlemen, here's one called At the Square, Na Środku Rynku. We're going to send this one out for everybody here from Cleveland and Toledo, Ohio. And also Wyandotte, Michigan.

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0: Oh, yeah. Thank you. Thank you, Diego. There's one called the Suicide Vocal for you right there.
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get this next tune started, we need a little bit of hand clapping out there. Come on, we can do better than that. Let's see some hands up. We'll start things off by adding a little bit of Peter on the concertina. A little bit of Tommy on the accordion.

0: Okay, there you have it. That's one called When I Hear the Music from an album we did a couple years ago. Let's send this one out to all the folks here from Ohio and all those Pennsylvania folks here this evening. We'll start off with one from our latest album. We'll do one called Down at the Twist and Shout.
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Okay, we'll do another tune right now. Feature Larry on the vocal. Here we go, the one called Dusty Shoes. 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

0: Joe, Joe, pod kistrą, nie ma portki, nie ma Joe, you know? Co to jest honeymoon, nie? Yeah. Okay, we'll do another polka right now. We'll send this to another special for Ed and Rose Kentowski. Also for Mr. and Mrs. Piotkowski here with us from Syracuse, New York. The Andrus is here once again. Here we go, polka time once again, one called You've Got to Be My Baby.
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0: Okay, huh? Especially for Alan Spitnick, Judy Spitnick here from Cleveland, USPA. And also for my father, Mr. Severignac here with me. Okay, here we go. Yetche, yetche. Hook, hook, on, yetche.
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Richie Kleiss and Wally Dombrowski on the vocal. The lovely girl, Ładna Dziewczyna, Polka. Right now we're going to do a tune from our Polka Spotlight album, and we're going to send this one out for all of the folks here from Baltimore. All the folks from Baltimore, Maryland. And this one is called Love 'em and Leave 'em Polka.

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0: You want to get up a cha-chai? Okay. Lots of yo's in this one. Let's go. Eat those meatballs, cha-cha. Oh.
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0: Hi, right, there you go. This one up at Magic Touch Recording. We thank you. This one called Now You See or Now You Don't. 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
2: Thanks, everybody, for listening to Purple. But we got to do it again, this time with Feeling. That's right, Crusade is going to offer you one very special bonus track. 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
1: Oh yeah, that was Simon the Vocals, one called the R Breakup Polka. Alrighty, we'll bend a tempo for you right now. We'll feature Larry on another tune. Here we go, one called Stare Baba. Oh, Bedek.
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Thank you very much, ladies and gentlemen. Here's a tune from our album, The Wide, Wide World of Polkas. Here's an instrumental we recorded, and this is one called the Ukrainia Polka.

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0: Grizzly, internet streaming will cure cancer and anything else that ails you. These statements have not been approved by the FDA. Grizzly internet streaming may cause diarrhea, suicidal thoughts, and ringing in the ears.
1: You know, like my chicken.

is one called Chicken Fry. All right, guys, so this next one out to the whole Vineyard gang here with us. Also, the whole gang here from Florida. Kareem and Brad here with us today. Also, the whole Hordecki gang. Also, Mary Rose all the way from Florida.

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Sweet Mary Lou. Okay, we're going to send this one out for all of the folks here from Chicago, Illinois. Here we go with one called Stop the World Polka.

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Magic Koskiana Vocal, the Snappy Polka. Thank you very much. Oberec Temple right now. This one is called the Chocha Ivoya Oberec. Aunt and Uncle Oberec.

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1: Hi, this is Jimmy Sturr. You know, there's been many polka stars from yesterday, and still many more today, entertaining across this great country of ours in their own distinctive ways. But just imagine, if you will, for a moment, these same stars from all over our country playing and singing together. It would truly be an all

0: Oh yeah, that was one called Stare Baba or Bedek. Okay, back to Polka Temple for you right now. We'll do one called Angie's Polka or Anju. We'll send this one out, especially all the people here from Michigan. Well represented here. Here we go, Larry on the vocals one more time. One called Angie's Polka, Anju.
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1: Back many years ago, I had a friend named Steve. Well, Stefan relocated to Chicago from Warsaw, Poland. He loved it here in the USA, although he had problems communicating. You see, Stefan lacked the ability to speak the English language. For a while, that is. Once he began to catch on, Stefan would meet and greet all of his friends with a smile and a handshake. As a matter of fact, Stefan would say things like this.

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0: Ladies and gentlemen, put the Hall of Famer, Grammy Award winner, Mr. Edgy Bosanchuk and his Versatones.
1: Here's an instrumental that we recorded. It's called the Suicide Polka.

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1: Well, it's 4 below 0 here in the Glass City with nothing but snow in the forecast for the weekend. But on the bright side, at least it's Friday.

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0: Thank you. Okay, we're going to send this one off for all of the folks here from Canada. Here we go with the tune we recorded called Hey Pretty Girl Polka.
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